0: 13
1: Monday.
0: We'll be clear of the residence. We'll be with them, Cat.

When did I call out?

be out at last.

station, follow information in the area of 9 St. John Street, Village of Walton. Be on the lookout for a Dodge Charger color silver near registration John Frank Edward 1031, operator possibly 1192 with a revoked license. Again, in the area of 9 St. John Street, Village of Walton, be on the lookout for a Dodge Charger color silver near registration John Frank Edward 1031, operator possibly 1192 with a revoked license. 901's clear, 2051.

0: evening. Soto, 1C18, 1C15. 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Subject on the line that you guys are looking for.
1: Is this in regards to the BCI incident that we're out at now?

0: die Deutsche. Advising us he's out on the front porch and is holding a rifle. R32, can you repeat? Holding a rifle.
1: 3-2, that's the program. We have our SWAT team out with him. We've been out with him for a few hours. He does have a rifle.
0: Would they like us to stay on the phone with him?

0: 32, confirm me you want us to stay on the phone?
1: Affirmative.
0: Received. What would you like us to attempt?
1: Police Force, very headquarters.

0: you guys need EMS on standby still.
1: 1-8, we'll have one in custody, and we'll have all the units securing the scene.
0: Police chief, can EMS stand by, down?
1: Affirmative.
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1: Received, we already contacted NYSEG. We'll show you out. 2144. 2162, are the wires on the ground or are they just hanging?
2: They're just hanging across the road.
1: Received, 2144.
0: 911, the wires are not on the ground. They're about 15 feet off the ground.
1: Received, 2144.

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Hey, EMS. Sydney EMS, you're responding to 223 Main Street, Afton. Request from Shenango for a 78-year-old female vomiting. Sydney EMS. Sydney EMS, you're responding 223 Main Street, Afton. Request from Shenango, 78-year-old female vomiting. BLS response. 911, standing by, 2220.

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1: 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Just advising, it's going to be apartment 9. Again, it's going to be apartment 9.
0: Breezy, what's the address again?
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Bledwell EMS, Franklin EMS, Star County 3263. You're responding 4576 County Highway 14, Town of Franklin, for an 87-year-old female. False call, BOS response. Treadwell EMS, Franklin EMS, Star County 3263.

EMS, Franklin EMS, Tower County 3263. You're responding 4576 County Highway 14, Town of Franklin, for an 87-year-old female. False call, BOS response. Now on standby 2233.

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1: 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You can show me.
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0: 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Negative injuries, negative airbags. Vehicle's going to be a Toyota Tundra. 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
1: Repeat.
0: It's going to be New York, Boy George 7293. 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

0: 2021, that appears valid, coming back to a 2023 Chevy, color black, out of Rochester.
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0: 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Are you going to be clear momentarily?
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3: What's
0: your name? It's going to be a Jesse Smith and a Brittany Church. Unknown weapons, possible drug use.

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1: 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Again, a Sue Steele. She's in apartment 22.

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0: one, you're going to be my closest. Need you to respond 51 Mead Street, Walton, for a domestic. Caller stating that male and female sounded like they were throwing things. The female is the caller's friend and asked her to call. Negative weapons, unknown drugs, or alcohol.
1: That's it. Contact supervisor for overtime approval.
0: OT approved.
1: If you have a name for the caller.
0: Gathering, standby. It's going to be an Ulani Ford. 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
1: EMS 114 Wagner Ave, Village of Fleshman.
0: Fleshman's Fire District for a 76-year-old female sick person. Martinville Hospital EMS. Martinville Hospital EMS, you're responding 114 Wagner Avenue, Fleshman's Fire District, for a 76-year-old female sick person. BLS response, no one standby at 235.
1: Fleshman's, it's going to be the Adami resident. 76-year-old female says she's sick with flu-like symptoms. Just sending you due to the domestic history there.
2: Received, we're familiar, we'll be en route. 5059.

Carterville Hospital EMS. Updated information, you're responding 114 Wagner Avenue, Fleshman's Fire District for a 76-year-old female, chest pain, ALS response. Margaville Hospital EMS. Margaville Hospital EMS. Updated information, you're responding 114 Wagner Avenue, Fleshman's Fire District for a 76-year-old female, chest pain, ALS response. Now I'm on standby 236. Medic 51. Medic 51, you're responding 114 Wagner Avenue, Village of Fleshman's for a 76-year-old female, chest pain, ALS response. Medic 51. Medic 51, you're responding 114 Wagner Avenue, Village of Fleshman's for a 76-year-old female, chest pain, ALS response. Now on standby 237.

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0: 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Be sure this unit leaves the scene and they're transporting to Martyrville.
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0: That's affirmative.
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You're responding 579 Cape Horn Road, Town of Gilboa, Schoharie County. 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You're responding 579 Cape Horn Road, Town of Gilboa, Schoharie County. 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

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You're responding 1771 County Highway 8, Town of Roxbury, for a fire alarm activation. Roxbury Fire, Grand Gorge Fire.

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You're responding 1771 County Highway 8, Town of Roxbury, for a fire alarm activation. 911 standby 637.

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0: 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I'm showing one member to their station. Would you like me to retone?
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0: 1320, if you can respond to 141 East Street in the village of Walton for a check to welfare. Caller reported female subject was outside laying on the ground, currently up and walking around, seems to be confused, does have a small dog with her. Female's wearing a black tank top with black pants, hair's up in a ponytail. Female lives in apartment 24, from what our caller found out, possible name of Brittany.
1: Receive shuttle, both units in the room.
0: Both units in the room, 707.

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1: We're going to be en route momentarily to Cooperstown with this patient. ALS is not needed unless ALS is willing to give him pain medication. If not, then we can cancel ALS.
0: That's received. Delta County Medic 51, did you copy?
2: 5-1, that's a very low

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0: We're 911, we'll find a 562.
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0: Yes, this man is requesting Cooperstown. We will be out of the area for a little bit, but we are in training.

0: 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Stanford First Responders, Headwaters. Stanford First Responders, Headwaters EMS.
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0: At 903.
2: 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Thank you.
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We'll show you. 906.

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0: residence is secure. I'm going to be clear from last. 2952.
1: Precinct. Residence secure. We'll shoot clear. 910. Tower to 574. 574. 574, if you can respond behind 134 Delaware Street. Caller reported a person has set up a camp behind the dumpster in the liquor store parking lot. Unknown male or female. Stated they're currently sleeping right now.
0: 3 easy.
1: 911.

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Bangor GMS, Delaware County Medic 51, need a response, 60899 State Highway 30 for an 86-year-old female. So sometime last night, dizziness, ALS response. Bangor GMS, Delaware County Medic 51.

Gore, GMS, Delaware County, Medic 51, need a response, 60899, stay away 30. For an 86-year-old female, fell sometime last night, dizziness, ALS response known. 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

on your en route. Female fell sometime last night, has some bruising, and is dizzy.

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Grand Gorge EMS. Grand Gorge EMS, second activation. You're responding 60899 State Highway 30, 86 female false call ALS response. 911 standing by at 918.

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1: 443. Racers will show you en route 919. 86 female, fell sometime last night, has some bruising and is dizzy. At this time, we've had no response from Grand Gorge. We're second activation. 443, that's received. Mirabelle 3962 is en route from the hospital. About how many steps did that patient fall?
0: 3364.
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1: 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Receives 12 steps at 919. 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
1: 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States the female fell down 12 steps sometime last night. 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

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Grand Gorge GMS, need a response, 60899 State Highway 30 for an 86-year-old female. 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
1: 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We will be transporting Martinville BLF.
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0: Be advised, there's been a request from Margaretville's ambulance to link up with ALS. I will be en route.
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2: Just coming into Roxbury on the far side.
1: 526, that registration's valid, expiring 4-8 of 2028. 1984 Datsun 300 color blue to a 300 foot Highland address.
2: Received any inspection call?
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0: Delaware County, 911, Murrayville, 3951.
1: Yeah, open.
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1: Last name is going to be the same as the RO. Paul Adam, David David Young, Frank Ocean, Tom Edward. Again, Paul Adam, David David Young, Frank Ocean, Tom Edward. First name, King Edward, Nora Nora, Edward Tom Henry. Again, King Edward, Nora Nora, Edward Tom Henry. Middle initial, A as in Adam. Date of birth of 5/4/60. 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

stations and home monitors. These are your noon announcements for Thursday, June 11th. 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There will be a stroke CME class held at the Catskill Water Center in Arkville on June 29th from 1730 to 2000 hours. 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The next meeting of the Delaware County Technical Rescue Team will be on Sunday, June 14th at 0900 hours at the Delhi Fire Station. We'll be working on high angle rescue. 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These are the end of your noon announcements. Delaware's clear, 1203.

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1: 14, traffic stop, stop to that phone.
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1: Main Street, Franklin.
0: I received 1C37, securing a deposition. And Delaware to 423.
1: Good.
0: If you could start towards the area 44401, State Highway 30 in the town of Middletown, for a domestic in progress. Caller not involved, reporting a female with a head injury being chased by her boyfriend. State of the female was running down the road, getting into a vehicle with damage to the passenger side near Greenwich, Mary George, Sam 4671.
1: Receiving route, you can run that red as well, see where it comes back to, please.
0: Receive 1218. Delaware to 1C15, status location.
2: 15728,
0: Meredith. Received. If you can start towards this domestic as well.
1: Receiving route.
0: You're at 1219.

0: 423. Advising they provided a corrected registration. It's going to be Mary David Sam 4671. It's coming back on a 2017 Subaru Outback color green, registered to Jonathan Fasilikos with a Roxbury address. Delaware to 1C15, did you copy?
1: 15, copy.
0: Advising, the caller stated that vehicle had pulled over about 500 yards headed towards the village of Margaretville. Male subjects wearing black with tattoos and a handlebar mustache.
1: Great,
0: 1220.

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0: Good.
1: Advising that vehicle is now headed on State Highway 30, headed towards Roxbury.
0: Very safe.
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0: 1-215-414. 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Face was red and swollen.
1: Headed that way.
0: 12-24.

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on AMS, Margaret Hospital EMS, no emergency. 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

0: up on EMS, Marva Hospital EMS, no emergency. 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
1: 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Delaware to 1-3-7. 37. We have units responding for a report of a domestic in the area 44401 State Highway 30 in the town of Middletown. Vehicle with male and female party left, headed towards Roxbury. If you could start that way, we'll have 423 stand down as he's going to be further away.
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0: repeat?
1: What vehicle is John driving?
0: He's driving a 2017 Subaru Outback, color green, New York registration, Mary David Sam, 4671.
1: And Temple, I didn't see him at 30. I'm up at his residence, and he's not here. His father's business is in placement.
0: Reese, he's not at his residence. His father's business is in placement. 1240.

0: Jones, C-15, did you copy that?
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0: Delaware to 1C-37, did you copy?
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0: 3C-414, did you copy?
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0: Per 443, that vehicle is not at the residence. 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
0: It's a plumbing business in Fleischman's. 443 is not sure of the location.
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1: 15.
0: It's going to be Green Mountain Plumbing and Heating. 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
1: Received.
0: 15
1: received,
0: I'll head there. 15 will stay en route in that direction. 414, just copy. 1248, Delaware to 574, your status. 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Inspection expired 2/28/25.
1: Okay.
0: 443, what's your location?
1: I'm in residence. I'm in he has a Jeep in the yard that you just ran.
0: Received, 1250.

0: concerns, but a complaint disturbance. 33 Harper Street, Village of Stamford, Macadoodles. 1C15414 and 1C37 en route to a domestic. Delaware to 423. 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
1: Hello.
0: Received. If you can respond to this disturbance at Macadoodles in Stamford.
1: What do you got?
0: Caller is reporting that her son, for the fourth time today, has locked himself in the bathroom at Macadoodles. He kept saying he didn't want to go home, as he does not want to go to therapy.
1: Received. Do we know the child's name?
0: That's affirmative. It's going to be a Giovanni.
1: Received. I'm familiar with him. I'll be en route.
0: We'll show you en route. 1251.

0: 26.
1: I just heard the plane of a tree down on 30 between the school and the New York State garage. Could State DOT be contacted and see if they could locate that?
0: That's affirmative. Did they advise if it was blocking part or all of the road?
1: Part of the road.
0: Are you able to contact them? 12 to 6.
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0: Fleischmann's Bowling.
1: We'll show you at the Fleischmann's area bowling at 12:59. He's valid, the date of expiration, date of birth, 2026, restriction of corrective lenses.
0: 32, thank you.
1: 1300.

0: address for the female that's listed in the order of protection on his license?
1: Affirmative, stand by.
0: Probably six, I'll be out with that. Three down.
1: Hurry, see if we'll show you out. DOT has been advised.
0: Repeat again.
1: 13-4.

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0: Address for that female is going to be 85 Main Street, Andy's apartment 4.
1: Perfect.
0: 1302.

Hancock EMS, respond, 80 Bear Mountain Drive, apartment D5, 29-year-old female, traumatic injury, be last response, Hancock EMS. Hancock EMS, respond, 80 Bear Mountain Drive, apartment D5, 29-year-old female, traumatic injury, BLS response. So we're sitting by 1305.

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2: D6 Delaware, that tree's been removed, I'll be clear left.
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0: I spoke with the daddy, then I give Jonathan a call to see where he is.
1: Perfect. 3:12.
0: Four, 1-8, all work, clear, off.

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1: First, I have another number, 518-424-3098, 518-424-3098. If you could maybe attempt to hang on that phone, please.
0: That's Herman, 13814.

0: is 443. Swing by the residence again just to make sure you haven't shown back up there.
1: 414, that's received. Still over to 443.
2: 443.
1: 443, are you still at his residence?

0: Skyline number is his. Her number is going to be 646-673-4661. 646-673-4661. Just let me know how you make out with that thing.
1: Alright, 6 World, keep you updated. 13-1. Delaware. 550. I'm gonna have a failure to comply. 23 headed towards Sydney Center, New York, Lincoln George Union 6453. Lincoln George Union 6453, speed 65. Received advising that's coming back suspended. 2018 Dodge Caravan, color gray, to a Hyacinth Andino with a Unadilla address. Received. 1322. Carson Station, assist 550, failure to comply. County Highway 23, headed towards Sydney Center. Delaware to 1620, your status location. 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Did you copy?

0: Operations, issuing radio silence. Again, issuing radio silence. 550 on a failure to comply. Again, Stellar Earth issuing radio silence for 550 on a failure to comply. Stellar Earth clear 1324.
1: Stopping on the Dumb She Road. I believe it's running. 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
0: 550, copy. Stopping on Dumb She Road at this time.
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0: 1218.
2: What's the current location of that pursuit?
0: 550 was on a failure to comply. Vehicle now stopped. Dumb She Road near County Highway 23. Sydney Center. Delaware to 550.
1: 550.
0: 458 stated there's a felony file 5. On that individual.
1: On the RO.
0: Affirmative.
1: Repeat, I'm gonna be out with her.
0: Received. He's on his way to your location. Advising she's valid. D. David, expiration date of birth 27. 1326. 550, what's your pleasure with 1C20 and 1C24?
1: If they're close, they can come. If they're not, they can disregard. 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
0: Received.
4: To Delaware.
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0: I'm
2: about 9 minutes out. I'm continuing. Shield 57.
0: Received. We'll show you continuing at 1328. 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
2: Received.
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2: 1335 Delaware to 423. 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
5: 443.
2: 414 stated they're going to be meeting up with that male at Goody White's. 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
0: 501, when you're clear, we have a found wallet down at Price Chopper.
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an EMS need a response. 15531 State Highway 8, upstairs apartment. 67-year-old female, difficulty breathing. ALS response. 911 standing by at 1352.

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0: 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Individual has been released on appearance tickets. I'm going to be clear for that.
1: Delaware 2464.
0: Appreciate it. I'll show you clear. 1355.
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2: 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It's going to be a 67-year-old female. 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

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Again, Carolina EMS, Marfa Hospital EMS, no emergency.

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0: operation. State Highway 23 just turned onto Delaware County Highway 11. Be on the lookout for a white four-door Jeep, New York registration, Boy Henry Frank 2778. Almost hit caller head-on again. State Highway 23 just turned onto Delaware County Highway 11. Be on the lookout for a white four-door Jeep, Boy Henry Frank 2778, driving erratically. 911's clear at 1447. Trout Creek 24.
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1: For the
0: original
1: caller,
0: 62 Fair Street, Village of Deposit for alerts. Caller stated
1: smoke. We have
0: she had been evicted from that apartment on May 27th of this year. Came back today to gather some of her belongings that were left there. Believe somebody might have taken them. Caller stated no emergency at time of call. Located at the
3: Deposit
0: Moravino. Fair Street,
2: I'll contact her. No,
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3: 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We have a fully involved structure. 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

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Delaware's clear, 1455.

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2: Much room up top. 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
3: Copy. We're going to lay in. 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
6: Attempting to locate one right now. 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
5: Go ahead.
6: Trail Creek 2, it appears that there is a pond in the area of 1136 Bundy Hollow. Not sure how big it's going to be, as well as a second one located in the area of 524 Dope Hill.
5: Five two four Stone Hill.
3: Where there should be another water source. Butch Road used to be a good one for it down there to the creek.
2: Copy.

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1: Tracker EMS, Delaware County 3263, respond 17716, State Highway 8 for a fully involved barn fire. Truck Creek EMS, Delaware County 3263.
0: 2911, you guys got front suction capability or side suction? I got a pond set up in this driveway for you.
2: Side suction, no front suction on this truck.
1: Truck EMS, Delaware County 3263, respond 17716, State Highway 8, for a fully involved barn fire.
3: 901 Maysville 4, be advised, we have a power line down running to the barn.
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4: Trout Creek 2.
2: Would you start DOT out as well for traffic control, please?
4: That's affirmative.
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0: Find the 2014.
5: Clear, Fox. Are we still near Maysville?
1: Received, we'll show you clear, Fox. Address is going to be 17716 State Highway 8. Fully involved barn fire.
5: Where is he? We're in route.
1: You're in route 1503.
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0: Yeah, affirmative. They've got a large diameter drop to Route 8. 2014 is up in.
2: Received. We're 911. 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
0: 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If we could establish a water supply there, that'd be great.
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0: 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City Fire. Sydney Fire, you're responding 17716 State Highway 8, fully involved barn fire. Delaware standby 1506.
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0: 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Baseball 4, water's on its way up. Baseball 4, can you go to ground 1?
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0: 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Is this on State Route 8 on the deposit side or the Sydney side?
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0: Corrections, priority complaint trespass, 521 West Main Street, Village of Hancock, Delaware to 541. 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
0: 9-1, at this time, could you put Unadilla AMA for all cause our district while we're out to this fire?
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0: 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I'll be clear west.
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0: 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Are you safe? 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

0: 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Need response 41861 State Highway 10, Delhi Rehab and Nursing. 81-year-old female falls, calls, ALS response. Delhi EMS County 3262 AMR.
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2: 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They were standing by 1559.

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1: Reasonable Command 911. 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
0: Got it.
1: 3262. So the medic's coming from Indianapolis, O'Connor, loading patient now. You copy? 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
0: Masonville Command, Walton was placed AMA. Do you want them towed to the scene?

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1: 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Advising that RO is suspended, Class D David, expiration date of birth 2032, total 6/5/3.
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0: County Car 4.
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0: Heard anything from Wallen, Hancock, and or Guilford at this time?
2: Hancock is currently en route. Walton is awaiting a driver.
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0: Disney PD. 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Caller reporting older male on a bike. 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He was hot to the touch. He did fall over at one point. 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Bracey, I'll be around. 1634.
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0: 657, 91657. We're going to be en route to the pull off just above the village on 23. If you could have 423 meet me there.
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0: That's affirmative.
1: Are you safe 423? Did you copy?
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1: Gonna be New York City 30A near State 30 with New York. George, 3. Mary, Ida, Nora, Ida. Again, George, 3. Mary, Ida, Nora, Ida.

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1: Get the keys to Cindy's ambulance to move it. 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
1: 550, we're taking a check to Welfare on Willow Street. Is there going to be a second unit in?
0: That's a negative, it's just me.
1: Would you like us to call it?
0: That's affirmative.
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2: Clear crew move 23363, 23360, one female crew transport to the country store. 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

Right.

0: Zero on unit out there.
1: Right, Dave. Gonna need 2 units to respond. 42 Willow Street, Zone City, for a check to welfare. Our call is requesting a welfare check on his daughter, Zahara Abdul Shahid. She is currently with her boyfriend, a Nick, unknown last name. The caller believes there's some kind of domestic going on there because Nick has his daughter's phone. When the caller asked him to give the phone back to his daughter, Nick stated he wouldn't and had a gun and would shoot anyone. Unknown vehicles, they drive. We have the daughter's phone number if you'd like it.
0: So 1220, 1224, and 1225 in the room.
1: Zero Route 1700.
0: 418 Delaware.
1: 418.
0: Just let those units know we did serve an ERPO there a few weeks back and we did search the house. There wasn't anything at that time. Doesn't mean he doesn't have something now, but that was that.
1: Received Delta 1220, do you copy that?
0: Negative, can you go ahead with that again?
1: For 418, they did serve an ERPO there. They did search the house. At that time, there was no firearm.

0: 413 Tower.
1: 413.
0: I'll be clear last. If you go pivot, you need back on that mental health. I'll be in route to the office with this evidence.

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The patient's been dropped off at Tri-Town. I'm going to be clear of last. Is safely still on Willow Street? That's affirmative.

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1: Sir, at this time, you can go ahead and release Hancock with our thing. 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
0: Received. Hancock, did you copy?
2: To Delaware. 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I will advise him.
0: Received. Thank you. 1823. 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
0: Be advised, I'm completely seen in Sydney, returning to quarters.
1: So you're seeing returning to quarters, 1837. 541 Delaware traffic.
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0: Alcester PD.
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0: Just advising you, there's going to be a Melissa Knorr responding to your PD to discuss a harassment with you.
1: Received. What's her ETA?
0: She was en route from Knoxville.

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0: 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Sorry, 1320.
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0: 1855.

24 Delaware.

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0: I just got a call from Johnny Car 1. There's a fierce thunderstorm headed this way. It's in Binghamton today now.
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Isaac.

Charlotte, all stations and home monitors stand by for a weather announcement. The National Weather Service in Binghamton has issued a severe thunderstorm warning for western Delaware County until 8 p.m. tonight. At 7:01 p.m., severe thunderstorms were located along a line extending from Oxford to Near Green towards Vestal, moving east at 30 miles an hour. Hazards include 60-mile-an-hour wind gusts and quarter-size hail. Hail damage to vehicles is expected. Expect wind damage to roof, siding, and trees. Delaware is clear, 1909.

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0: You can show us the route.
1: You're en route 1940. It's going to be a 72-year-old male. He is on 4 liters of oxygen. He's currently laying on the couch. He was only on the ground for a moment. It happened around 8 p.m. last night.
0: Received. Thank you.

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0: Jeffrey, if you could respond to 602 Raider Road for a possible order of protection violation. Caller is an Ashley Allen, stating she has an OP against a Gerald Moore, who is currently in Dutchess County. She's stating that male is posting pictures of her online and acting like they're still in a relationship.
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start a complaint, check the welfare, 141 East Street, apartment 4, Village of Wallen. 421 OP violation, 423 out of the SO. 1C25, stolen vehicle. 1C22, animal complaint. Delta 423. 423, if you could point towards 141 East Street, apartment 24, Village of Wallen. Caller stating there was a female named Brittany who was laying outside all day and wasn't acting right. That female told our caller she was assaulted and was

0: 3262, need a response, 3330, County Highway 10, Meadowdale. 67-year-old female, false call, possible lift assist only. 901's clear, 1950.
1: Needs all fire, truck refire.

0: Fire truck, Lake Fire, responding 3176 to LA 206. We're a tree down on the road right now. 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
0: Now on Charger. This SSM proceeded to the scene. We will give further information soon. We are on scene.
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0: We're acknowledging, we'll advise when we're en route. We just got back, so.
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0: stations and home monitors. The National Weather Service in Binghamton has issued a severe thunderstorm warning for Delaware County until 8:45 p.m. At 7:51 p.m., severe thunderstorms were located along a line extending from near Oneonta to near Deposit to near Thompson, moving east at 40 miles an hour. Hazards include 60-mile-an-hour wind gusts and quarter-size hail. Impact includes hail damage to vehicles, wind damage to roof siding.
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4: Can you tone Trout Creek fire for a tree in the road of State Highway 206 above Huff's Tavern?
5: Route to the tree on 206 and 35.

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0: 527, over.
1: 527.
0: I'm going to be clear of this address. That vehicle's not here.
1: 35-1958.
0: 527 to 1C25 on Delaware County.

0: 527 over.
1: 527.
0: You can just let 1C25 know that vehicle is going to be gray with black racing stripes down the sides of it. It's going to be a sport version of the Dodge Avenger.
1: Oh, I see. Delta 1C25.
2: 25, got it, direct.
1: Receive, did you also copy that that vehicle is not located at 724?
2: That's affirmative.
1: Delta 527.
0: 527.
1: 527, are you going to be clear of the call or do you want to remain on the cab?
0: You can show me clear. It's going to be a negative harassment. If 1C25 needs assistance over there, I can head that way also.
1: Oh, I see. 1C25, did you copy?